Now I'm making a bracket. 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And I'm with you one of the home. 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

我跑过遍自己，我没有故事啊。

Cry24.com. 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

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So Victoria Simuniama. Now we are going to turn in the moon. Wasam Sibia City in a corner chump. That you're going to be a winner. On another, what's

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A few, a few. At the end, I also I'm sorry, I can't do it. Yes, you didn't take it. I'm not going to do it. I'm not going to do it. I'm not going to do it. I'm not going to do it. I'm not going to do it. I'm not going to do it. I'm not going to do it.

God's way. Never clarity.

I am coming. I am coming. I am coming. I am coming. I am coming. I am coming. I am coming. I am coming. I am coming. I am coming. I am coming. I am coming. I am coming. I am coming. I am coming. I am coming. I am coming. I am coming. I am coming. I am coming. I am coming. I am coming. I am coming. I am coming. I am coming. I am coming. I am coming. I am coming. I am coming. I am coming. I am coming. I am coming. I am coming. I am coming. I am coming. I am coming. I am coming. I am coming. I am coming. I am coming. I am coming. I am coming. I am coming. I am coming. I am coming. I am coming. I am coming. I am coming. I am coming. I am coming. I am coming. I am coming. I am coming. I am coming. I am coming. I am coming. I am coming. I am coming. I am coming. I am coming. I am coming. I am coming. I am coming. I am coming. I am coming. I am coming. I am coming. I am coming. I am coming. I am coming. I am coming. I am coming. I am coming. I am coming. I am coming. I am co

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Of what? Oh, this is one is high, you want to say. Leave my heart in the world, come in, you have time, you know the world. Sing me, you have a bazaar. Of what? Of what? Of what? Of what? Of what? Of what? Of what? Of what? Of what? Of what? Of what? Of what? Of what? Of what? Of what? Of what? Of what? Of what? Of what? Of what? Of what? Of what? Of what? Of what? Of what? Of what? Of what? Of what? Of what? Of what? Of what? Of what? Of what? Of what? Of what? Of what? Of what? Of what? Of what? Of what? Of what? Of what? Of what? Of what? Of what? Of what? Of what? Of what? Of what? Of what? Of what? Of what? Of what? Of what? Of what? Of what? Of what? Of what? Of what? Of what? Of what? Of what? Of what? Of what? Of what? Of what? Of what? Of what? Of what? Of what? Of what? Of what? Of what? Of what? Of what? Of what? Of what? Of what? Of what? Of what? Of what? Of what? Of what? Of what? Of what? Of what? Of what? Of what? Of what? Of what? Of what? Of what? Of what? Of what?

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1: hey men sure nipa waso wo meku wo da wanya mi afam ni wo se hwa ne men ni na to me ya wo ma wana wo titi ya panya ko bo ni wo ne pa ne hwan so no be kontina ma so ana konadu ana to anya ma so waso nipa afam ni was in Yamanina to be Yama, what would you do? 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Was the artist possible?
0: Luha Saima,
1: and you met you guys at the work of the movie, Sicilia. Mamma was what to turn every brain. My prayer was Yakonia for Provisor. Send the one you know, when you mean Yakopa in the Tunis of Iowa. He's only on the back of the message. Dear Mashra, never shun me, Yahoo. Make it one free or one passoa. Matil Sabrea with his son in Yoda. Bebe, Sushia, send you a young Piwaha. Hey, for Maniba, my father, when you never bring your papa of your Yamilet, yes,
0: your mamma, mamma, mamma, mamma, mamma, mamma, mamma, mamma, mamma, mamma, mamma, mamma, mamma, mamma, mamma, mamma, mamma, mamma, mamma, mamma, mamma, mamma, mamma, mamma, mamma, mamma, mamma, 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

Fire energy. Our configurement to Babia will be a mere sorrow. You could have a door. Many men of the Huma Brosso. Nasamre. What do you want? You ain't that which you know what you were Christian in your mere genuine of your missions. Configurement. Babia will be a mere sorrow. And then you are born in 4 p.m. in you. 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

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So we are control, men are control. So we are Thomas from the church, from the church, from the church, from the church. So we are back, take it, take it, take it. So we are power. When you have told me, I'm not so to me. You are the sorry, you are the young man. Yeah, right. So we move. And you waste our time, I'm in my opinion. You know, Siani Naya Naya Prime Mimi will be a man at Tonner City and you'll be man and turn down. Now, Brian and Yamaka said, was it one day, now we are in the Casa? Was it fear to the Aya and Tawa Copper? Then I shall be a young coupon on the 2 years. Man, you know, and I can be that soon and many a coupon for me. I'm a swimmer, never made a sign you with. When I'm a woman, say, oh, we are. 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Nyamubane. So I say yes to Christ, so what could you do? So I pray Kasama could do. And say I pray so I remember one. What Kasama could do? Ejina. 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Say Yehovah, what you mean to me now? Brave the Jambo. Man, you go see a tumba. And then they pray me. I say, I'm going to be the other answer, sir. Me pray, I'm going to be the other answer, sir. Na hospital, but I have yet to shame me. Let me hold a beam and fan. Now, baby, the Kota, what to wear hospital be on? Be kind and we will fit down. Now, you are this way, you have to see me, sir. One cock could run here, this is a cock, and they are dead. Now, what is when you have to see me, sir? 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

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Hey! Yeshua, Yébi.

You are the one who is the one who is the one who is the one who is the one who is the one who is the one who is the one who is the one who is the one who is the one who is the one who is the one who is the one who is the one who is the one who is the one who is the one who is the one who is the one who is the one who is the one who is the one who is the one who is the one who is the one who is the one who is the one who is the one who is the one who is the one who is the one who is the one who is the one who is the one who is the one who is the one who is the one who is the one who is the one who is the one who is the one who is the one who is the one who is the one who is the one who is the one who is the one who is the one who is the one who is the one who is the one who is the one who is the one who is the one who is the one who is the one who is the one who is the one who is the one who is the one who is the one who is the one who is the one who is the one who is the one who is the one who is the one who is the one who is the one who is the one who is the one who is the one who is the one who is the one who is the one who is the one who is the one who is the one who is the one who is the one who is the one who is the one who is the one who is the one who is the one who is the one who is the one who is the one who is the one who is the one who is the one who is the one who is the one who is

Yahweh, Akwaye, Yehovah. Every time I was sent to me, I prayed that Lord, Akwaye, Musa Marima, and what's on the view? If you

guys, any of whom are sorry, they are not a daft from Nami woman. I mean, if you say, I am driving a Makoti program, Zika. You got program by Miss Investia Solida Melrati. Anybody one day, sir? Mammy, how do they? 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New woman, best I saw you grow. 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You stop me. One want you to so we can be a Jesus Christ of free by not so ha you walk your uniform from we are the tear have a new heart now what's small baby then is a walk and yes I wouldn't have been told you any man come what was that can you mean you hey what was that can you mean you hey, oh my Ghana! Hey, oh my Ghana! Hey, Adam, be now your way. Hey, Adam! Hey, Adam! 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So kubu wasale dai hawan sebe. Bible su wasu muni mister muni pedia. I pedia na na hiya. Hey, I saw the dying. What's in here? What I say with young people? I saw the dying. What's the thing of that thing? If you say, what you saw the dying, what's it? Now we're going to make that for my real. Me, yeah, you're pressing on. I did not to be swamma. Me, live in your mind, yeah. Me, not dying, sir. Me, not dying. But you better say this. So many me, my elder, my apostle, my pastor, one premier in the is so many me. Ah, Minimadro, that never minimum Jesus Christo. Another me wouldn't say, but then the boy told me of one thing. Let me be another chef, Minimabia, another war, besides, you be the other piano. You ever kiss you? She come for me, you should have been sabre. But you should come and say, when you're a solid empty, my mentor can't be a woman. Copy is a messy solid. When you're a solid mummy, but your mummy, me, me, me, me, me, me, me, me, me, me, me, me, me, me, me, me, me, me, me, me, me, me, me, me, me, me, me, me, me, me, me, me, me, made me program is sick and messy. 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Try it. 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Me put your coupon. I saw put your meal there. 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

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I walk my sorry, I'm a coin. I'm a boom. When you know, yeah, yes, a ball will be at you. Who got in my car? My ass. Ah, there's time for everything. We be all on the ground. What's that to us? It's a bit on the super say, yeah, you're a front, Nana. You're a front, Nana. You're a front, innit? Can't come at you. Your time is coming now. Don't worry yourself. Don't worry yourself. Wait for God. 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What can we a ya? And we are so. And we have a war. Let's go to the children. And you are seven when you are drawn. You are the new. 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We come for us. We are here, Mount Sabra.

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0: Every Sunday, John, I'll talk to you for a
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When you are a real couple years from us, we are now so sorry. Then you have a better say. 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You have a better catch on another set. What did you hear? What that's a yes, Christo Shimu? What about the man in his any function? Let the anime come for some of your mouth. Now, we saw both of you here. Brevi, Shiamatai, or Fiona Matai, or Monday, and a brevi to an amount of brevi. Yame Yenajuma, a brainy, a brainy. It's your home out. Yes, you know, Yay, I would be in the home out.

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0: Every year, you say, yeah, you must. So, yeah, yeah, yeah, yeah, yeah,
1: yeah, yeah, yeah, yeah,
0: yeah, yeah, yeah, yeah, yeah, yeah, yeah, yeah, yeah, yeah, yeah, yeah, yeah, yeah, yeah, yeah, yeah, yeah, yeah, yeah,

Shama. Oni Afa, I'm a very Uni Omega, and you are Uni Asasia, and you are Uni Aria. 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

jum, aye ye jum, aye ye jum. 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I know pay a bay. Mausasu, pay your name. Wunaina, Wusana, Wajana, aye ye na. 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Tell me from my ear, come at your mind. 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

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Oh, oh, oh, oh, oh, oh, oh, oh, oh, oh, oh, oh, oh, oh, oh, oh, oh, oh, oh, oh, oh, oh, oh, oh, oh, oh, oh, oh, oh, oh, oh, oh, oh, oh, oh, oh, oh, oh, oh, oh, oh, oh, oh, oh, oh, oh, oh, oh, oh, oh, oh, oh, oh, oh, oh, oh, oh, oh, I'm going to be a good one. 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

0: Yes, we do.
1: 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I'm telling you today, Sasamina Mamia, me who? First, the Anaki is true. That's what says, I want you now, my woman, a crystal, a bit snow. Who is the woman? Who is the woman? Who is the woman? Who is the woman? Who is the woman? Who is the woman? Who is the woman? Who is the woman? Who is the woman? Who is the woman? Who is the woman? Who is the woman? So we didn't come here. We are going to come and walk around. As of now, we may not know what it
0: is. Sorry,
1: we are still here.
0: We are still here.
1: We are still here.
0: We are still here.
1: We may not know what it
0: is. No, we are still.
1: No, we know, ma.
0: No, we know, ma.
1: But since we have been to we are here, let Jane do anything.
0: Yes.
1: In your mind, what we are seeing now, you are coming up. I am a man. I'm a man.
0: Valley good.

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0: Misaya, oh, you couldn't be him.
1: Aha!
0: Oh, you couldn't
1: be him.
0: Oh, you couldn't be him. I am to stand away, and you made too much difference.
1: One tear seems what you see.
0: Oh, you couldn't be him. You are not touching it, Fanano. 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
1: Messiah, Messiah, Messiah, you couldn't be.

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sono, ya sono, ya sono, ay, at siya pa nun, ayan, minumiyan mo,

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Now you can't understand the man from the sulfur. 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Me would have it though. Me would have been yet. Jesus, me now, what's it? 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

Now listen, Tien, that your man in for. 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Every other and net or bishop, amen. 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And then in your opinion, say, Data, I will assassin be. I'll assassin a dear Kurasi baby, Obia MP, Ebiana Bushian, say Yampio. I am here to tell you, sir, Rabbi Bemana Danei. Now listen. Now listen. Who tell me, dear? Who tell me? 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Now, or the dog, Ediano Sua. 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Abantiano, I didn't want to call Cobo Mantama was Sodibi. Ah, a Sodano. Aya, a Sodibi, a woman Tamo, gentle church, and I was shim. And I wait one day. One in the sofa, ewo ho. And then the sofa catcher and say, Abrantia, Bibi Babesi, na obesene. The sofa one the Maxwell and the champion. And the catcher and say, Bibi Besi, na ebeya ufe. 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

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Eric, let's go. 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Yes, sir. Yes, sir. Yes, sir. Yes, sir. Yes, sir. Tell somebody, Mingu. Watch on it, Mingu. Just tell somebody. Beg on Sunday, yes, sir. Yes, sir. Yes, sir. 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
0: Sasa. 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
1: Yes.
0: Musra ta ha. 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Oja fo fro. O tom fo fro. So do it. Take it. My humble Murushaba. If you're here, you're here. You're here. Hey, Christiana, give to Yajuma. I am a Yajuma. And I'm praying. I'm going to be here. I'm going to be here. I'm going to be here. I'm going to be here. I'm going to be here.
1: I'm going to be here.
0: Bye. You look. Bye. Right.

0: who are doing far? I'm in grace, baby. I will be a I'm in our hope. I'm in a mommy soup. I'm a private brain, mommy. I'm a private copy of doing far. Now, Daniel Rock, who are Daniel Sue? Ah. Daddy, I'm coming, I'm in general, I'm cut out, I'll cut out, because coming out, girls, I'm afraid, I'm making Adam, I'll cut out. Women, I know I catch them cut out. Sending in an MSF. Mamma, no one is a baby super sua. The chino, Yamen, so the baby Yajuma. No friends, I'm a date. One day, me, my dance here, I was a doom for assassins. Where I'm a statue, 70 ado, I dance here with doom panel. But first, statue, sir, or two, I'm a dinner, come for four. We are meeting my dance here in the moment. Bomb, Pire, and Mamma say, I'll pray you, Juman. A Kirby, a quiet Juman, I'm in Tiasia. Saturday morning, the washing. Mikoba, you might not, I am Jumanana. What can you toss me and send me to say, Yamit? And that's a woman sitting at mouth for net. And then Yamitin Yajuma, when you to a more Yamitin Yajuma, I want Dominum. And then prayer come for Kakla Club when you put one number. Yama Pamela to so grand Yama Migress, so and then you're dead. I want my tail in the first break. Who the child? Sorry, you're taking Yamia. You're in Yamia. Who is in Yami? Oh, you can see it. You're a baby. The turn you mean, I was saying, who's about by Jesus Christ? I send you to Yamia. Jesus Christ. We are media. Baby, I will be Anno Yami in Shrau.
1: I'm a man, I'm a man, I'm a man, I'm a man, I'm a man, I'm a man, I'm a man, I'm a man, I'm a man, I'm a man, I'm a man, I'm a man, I'm a man, I'm a man, I'm a man, I'm a man, I'm a man, I'm a man, I'm a man, I'm a man, I'm a man, I'm a man, I'm a man, I'm a man, I'm a man, I'm a man, I'm a man, I'm a man, I'm a man, I'm a man, I'm a man, I'm a man, I'm a man, I'm a man, I'm a man, I'm a man, I'm a man, I'm a man, I'm a man, I'm a man, I'm a man, I'm a man, I'm a man, I'm a man, I'm a man, I'm a man, I'm a man, I'm a man, I'm a man, I'm a man, I'm a man, I'm a man, I'm a man, I'm a man, 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

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My plan, I'm a Yemi Papa, you know. 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Let me hold a Piamin fan. Now, Brabe, I'm a Kota, what away hospital you honor. 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They are dead. They are dead. Nay a day, ay a day, ay a day. No one is joining us in civil suit. Who want me, Pania Yam, a drummer who yet in here? Near Frabrantia, Frabrantia, we in a water tunnel, and you press the camera, you know. No Pani Bama, Papa, she and your training, and when we are sharing, and when we come away. Now, yes, I have probably found me a fine. Now, and yes, I'm a war woman, I said, Pamwa. The war woman, I said, Pamwa. Not Baba Quentin anymore yet to send it. Hey, young boy, you know. Messi, Master Fuan and the Bama was so. We bought one of the Aka Hospital. Namia Munedia, Mini. See, come everywhere, everywhere. Just say, yeah, yeah, yeah, yeah, free hospital. Minia, you're the best of the catch on the head. And you know what he said, say, yes, Christo, or what could you anymore? Do you have any other tongue? What about that? Was yet another dear. Pray at the other dear. Near the Pastor Catonisa, Media, Gerardi, yes, to Christo Tomisa, near was the Sasavidano, Nedane Taysa, Nedane Pansion from Gerardi, yes, to say, so one demo, so only one coming in our Massa Bamia, or Mrs. Sabra, or my name, or my near sense, you.

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Hey, Yamina Moswai and Dos, Ghana for software, it will be Modio. Sunny, Yamina Mosu, I want more messes in your mouth. 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

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I was sorry if you. When I'm in the home of Brasso, and I'm no quackassia, so I'm here quackassia, I'm a Sicilia Mafua. What's the conference center, Cassia? That the Ukia, the Bialia, the Surya, Radia, what's Yassi? Eh, Bra, Nasawuba, Yamian, when you're Bayer Cassiamo. Your dear Papa, Yajinapum, and Jesus. Say yes to no, and the Maya, say yes to no, and Aji. Eh, your dear Pastor Sayan, and you're not so good. Well, so the best of the Catalan, and I said, why do you mean Yakupo at Jesse? Who can stand God? Say, when he is a Christ of the DSC, media, and what's there we are with the Adrum, and what's there she are with the Uniana. Yes, who would you have a coward in? Media, the best of his year, yes, you are. Yes, you know, Matin Atumu. Me, media, draw me, Mini Bibiana. We are more deep, our company, Matin Atum, only Jesus. Hey, we say, only Jesus. Yay! Only a Brahmin son of Sanya Kopo. Hey, my young Pedra Sanya Kopo. That's your Pedana. I'm a Danny who would actually. Hallelujah.

Babra such a bomb, a warrior anymore. 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A warrior of a castle. I mean, you know that. Trust it. Panchano, a human I have a saddle. Be touched. Let him say, dear Jesus, your pa is soon near me, a dead, your free home. Then you may want brass watch every report of a you are some cacrabby mouse. Mia was selling a flimu banner, you did Jesus. Mia obtained a flimu banner, so I a year to Christo, you did any Jesus. So a brass watch every banner who have been far. You may come from the same, come from years to Christo and mouse. Yes, my name is a woman. That's how many power brabo. So many men in a big channel. Nani are saying a big year. Power to Yahweh and Yakobaso. Near what Siasia, what Satra, the old Munia only.

Seigneur Yeshua. 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Hey! Hey! Yeshua, y'a

You are the one who is the one who is the one who is the one who is the one who is the one who is the one who is the one who is the one who is the one who is the one who is the one who is the one who is the one who is the one who is the one who is the one who is the one who is the one who is the one who is the one who is the one who is the one who is the one who is the one who is the one who is the one who is the one who is the one who is the one who is the one who is the one who is the one who is the one who is the one who is the one who is the one who is the one who is the one who is the one who is the one who is the one who is the one who is the one who is the one who is the one who is the one who is the one who is the one who is the one who is the one who is the one who is the one who is the one who is the one who is the one who is the one who is the one who is the one who is the one who is the one who is the one who is the one who is the one who is the one who is the one who is the one who is the one who is the one who is the one who is the one who is the one who is the one who is the one who is the one who is the one who is the one who is the one who is the one who is the one who is the one who is the one who is the one who is the one who is the one who is the one who is the one who is the one who is the one who is the one who is the one who is the one who is the one who is the one who is

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It's not so, no one, no, I ain't.

my Yama when you were Busia. What's a sign on your job? Madanatio, Madanasi, sister, who should Danatio, Danasi, child? Aya, Danamiatio, Danasi, Samiba, Ayama would you Danasi, Kokoro, Timelo, Asia, Tayawa, Madanatio, Danasi, Rimo, Danatio, Danasi, Oniba. I have your mouth, remember, repeat that. I don't know when you're in a show, so my car now will drive with the beer. But don't come on so tight to come with you. Would you be going out of my head? Why not so maybe you know? A mouth be beer. A mouth, some joke of it. The moment you're serving, let them see the beer. So with this camp, who are you? Pass it out, Cassiana, Radia! Why are you putting your uncle?

dominance in abundance. Adiwo, Adiwo, Mesa, Abraham, that come for me to you, my sister.

what on Quara, Oscani, Musica, when you're in your town. Fabuku, and you're near to me. Who of your person, and you're near to me? Musica, and a prayer for us, my name, and I'll say, Fabuku, and one so soon. What person, and you're near to me? No, Karimu. So, Sika, and you're near my own pool. So, why can't you hear when you're missing a cup of what? When you're sick, who for me when you're near to me? Who do sick us for Zadia? I have one moment dinner with Yasia. And you never know. I did some here. Close your eyes. I have one to look for. I did him here. Me to me compile. I have one to look for. Praise my answer already. Semetia, Adamitima, and you are so good at it. Semina, Adamuquara, Mammy, my answer already. 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

0: 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Who the fuck are Messiah Shaman? Who's so bad feeling as Sama for Campo? We need to hope first bridge walk. Somebody gets here still. And don't fear that, Biala. I'm up at 9 o'clock. Me up at 12. And that fear that the Biara all night. I was so happy. 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Who by whom I to see your mouth? Who by Baba to Yamia, Jenny, and me, and my sons on Concord. Only a year, Juma, only a year, naturally. So, I'll be waiting, Abra, but turn radium. Bible, so one or two radium in half for them for four. But then Taban Fusa Wakodia, or so true, we can't answer, but to some button with him with that. Jerry, did he? Let him assemble you. The best you hear. Yami on Shrau, not on your case. Shy young Copon, or Tiasi. Kosuti a shy. Yami the name Yajuma. Yami saw my gang, and you know. Yabapa Yamin Shrau, and my penny Yamin Shrau, and my penny for Yamin Shrau Bia. Your papa Raymond, your papa come a bright or pain, your own shell be brave. In your me gusua or do you know, Uncle Swan Fawin ye. So you feel for you, your me shall be a Mebantoni, Soph Antony, your own shroud. One or catch you up for the winner, I mean Shamunina. Bia man who can sing your main funny Yajuma, or Suabium, San Sabrinche, or Rano, Ebinaba, Ebaba Clement Yabua, a dupidia, your me own shroud, a Yamiami Kun. Kofi Clement, Yami Onshrao, Eba Praise, Eba Ajua, Samuel, Yami Onshramina, Yama Missi Slamafu, Yami Koson Slamu, Yami Shro, Bia, Bia, Ope CD, Bia, Tobia, Ope Yabua, Bia, Bia, Bia, Yami Shrao, O Jesus Christo, Amen.
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2: Reverend Dr. Lawrence Tetty. 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

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Fire, baby, hepatitis B, Janet, hi, let's talk to Sue Janet, and if I am here, Janet, at that moment, Janet, as I say, you're so many of your tears. 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

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And if I'm in a reaction, so we are sitting here.

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Chabby, I would see a mania.

0: 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We speak the capital. 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